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1: What's that?
0: You go, girl. He is singing that to me.
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0: Bienvenidos a los 80. Ahora empieza The Best of the 80s. The Best of the 80s. The Best of the 80s. WDLQ Radio, la radio de los recuerdos.
1: What we're gonna do right here is go back.
2: Welcome back to the 80s. Now here's 1980.